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0: The Ting-Tings, and that's not my name here on Love 107.1 for this Thursday morning, the 18th of June. My name's Kitch here, and I think a lot of England fans are celebrating. Did you stay up for that England match? England versus Croatia, 4-2, a six-goal fest. That match was on at midnight, so if you're up this early after being there, congratulations to you. And if you've got some England fans at work this morning, just be careful. They might be trying to nod off somewhere in the corner. The other results overnight, we saw Portugal 1-1 with the Democratic Republic of Congo in Houston. Question marks again around Cristiano Ronaldo. You know, should he be starting? Should he be off the bench? Ghana and Panama. Ghana won that one 1-0 in Toronto. And the match that is going to be underway in just a couple of minutes' time, it's Uzbekistan versus Colombia. We'll keep you updated this morning here on Love 107.1.
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0: There's Blessings on Love 107.1. Kit Cheer coming up just after 7 o'clock. It's another edition of The Click. Eddie's going to give us some more showbiz news. And then after 8, the Big Love Pop Quiz. How about that? If you want to win those tickets to get along and go to Vox Cinemas, great location, Vox Cinemas, you can. All you need to do is be listening after 8 o'clock and know your pop trivia.
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Kylie Minogue and In Your Eyes. A great documentary about her on Netflix if you want to check it out. This is Kitch here as we're making our way through this Thursday morning. If you're an England fan, you might be sleep deprived. England winning 4-2 against Croatia. But looking at the matches that are coming up tonight, Czechia, Czech Republic, take on South Africa at 8 p.m. That one's a bit more friendly, isn't it? Then at 11 p.m, Switzerland versus Bosnia and Herzegovina. Canada, Qatar, that's at 2, followed by Mexico and the Korea Republic. That's at 5 a.m. tomorrow morning in the upcoming game.

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5: 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Katie Baser really soon. Here's Duck Sauce and the classic Barbra Streisand for Thursday morning on Love 107.1.
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0: Yeah, from Cody Baser, it's Oh Well here on Love 107.1. This is Kitchy. I've got to say a big hello to Alex and Jesse. They're on the way to train at F45 downtown. Good to have you messaging in this morning, guys. Get you in, get your workout done, get on with the day. Music's going to continue with Britney Spears and one of my absolute favourites from Pink on Love.
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0: Britney and Stronger here on Love 107.1. This is Kitch here, and as we're in summer, we have got a massive surprise for you here on Love 107.1. We're giving you the ultimate staycay. It's the big summer surprises, all thanks to Skechers, Papa John's and the Rixos Alma Reid Russell Kamer, where you could win the ultimate family staycation at the stunning Rixos Alma Reid Russell Kamer. Great to relax, unwind, make some memories, enjoy those exercises in the morning. I think they've got like 15 pools and an amazing private beach. Chill out, enjoy some great food, beat the heat. We'll also give you some daily prizes, movie tickets, a whole bunch of vouchers. So from next week, keep it locked on Love 107.1 and get ready to register for big summer surprises from Skechers, Papa John's and the Rixos Alma Reid Russell Kamer, all next week on Love 107.1.
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One of my favourites from Pink, it's So What on Love 107.1. How you going? The Kitch here this morning. You can get in contact with us if you want to. The WhatsApp number 0555 661 071. That is the number if you're looking to reach out. Looking at some UAE news across the country. I see in Dubai, great news. The Dubai authorities successfully contained a fairly minor fire that seems to have broken out on a building floor undergoing maintenance on Sheikh Zayed Road. The good news is there was no injuries reported. The post was shared by the Dubai Media Office on Twitter, saying that everything had been cooled down. So good news that rescue efforts got there quickly and that no one was hurt. We're going to get some more updates with everything with the World Cup after 7. News is next. And good news for Coldplay fans. I see they're touring for 2027. You missed out on seeing them in Abu Dhabi. Here's Clocks on Love.

0: explosions in the city. All the detainees at an immigration detention centre in Florida have been moved to other facilities. The Department of Homeland Security said the transfer from the so-called alligator Alcatraz was carried out because of safety concerns ahead of the Atlantic hurricane season. Archaeologists in Britain believe they found a 5,000-year-old precursor to Stonehenge near the monument itself. They say two holes in the ground may have held wooden posts that were aligned to mark the movements of the sun on the summer and winter solstices, as the huge monoliths at Stonehenge are. In football, the Democratic Republic of Congo have earned their first ever World Cup point with a 1-1 draw against Portugal in Houston. Ghana beat Panama with a last-minute goal, and earlier Harry Kane scored two as England beat Croatia 4-2 in an entertaining game in Dallas.
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4: BBC News with Govinda Gill. The White House has confirmed that President Trump has remotely signed the Memorandum of Understanding with Iran, which could be a first step to end the war. Ukrainian officials say the capital Kyiv has come under Russian attack. Witnesses on the ground reported the sound of missiles and powerful explosions.

0: He's great, running through some Wembley shows at the moment in London. Harry Styles and the Sign of the Times on Love 107.1. My name is Kitch. Great to have you along here for this Thursday morning. If you are an England fan, most likely sleep deprived after that sensational 6-goal thriller against Croatia. 4-2. Can you believe that? And not much luck for Ronaldo. 1-1. Portugal against the Democratic Republic of Congo. So big matches coming up tonight. If you've got a great place you're watching it, because I need to watch the Socceroos take on the USA tomorrow night. I'm not sure where. Let me know. 0555 66 1071.
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5: How you doing? I'm Eddie, and starting with some travel news, as Qantas has announced the world's longest non-stop commercial flight, Sydney to London, clocking in at around 20 hours. No stopover, no kangaroo route layover, and tickets go on sale in February with flights launching on October 2027. New York is next on the list. The planes are specially modified Airbus A350s built for ultra-long-haul routes, carrying 238 passengers. It's been a decade in the making, and it's almost here. And staying with travel news, Emirates has launched what it's calling the world's first conflict travel cover. The package includes medical reimbursement of up to 25,000 dirhams for conflict-related incidents, hotel stays during airport closures, and a free trip extension of up to 30 days. It also covers trip cancellations, baggage delays, emergency evacuation, and even rebooking on other airlines if Emirates can't operate. Pretty comprehensive, if you ask me. And last but not least, Sharjah is investing 750 million dirhams to build and upgrade road corridors connecting the Emirate directly with Dubai. The project was ordered by Sharjah's ruler, Sheikh Sultan, with the first phase expected to open as early as November 2026. It's one of Sharjah's most ambitious transport projects to date and a significant step in easing the traffic flow between the two Emirates. And that's your Click.
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0: Love 107.1. Great to have you along here for this Thursday morning. My name is Kitch, and it's great to be here on this day where I think everyone's kind of a bit sleep deprived after the World Cup. But there is the outfield and Diplo reworking, well, what was originally a great song called Your Love from the Outfield, classic 80s song that's been reworked. Very soon we're going to have a look at everything in the FIFA World Cup. We'll do a sports update and we'll get into one of the ultimate love legends from a UK superstar who's no longer with us.
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1: I'm Lachlan Kitchen with a sports update to the World Cup, and Portugal were held to a frustrating 1-1 draw by the Democratic Republic of Congo in their opening group K clash at the 2026 World Cup. The Portuguese dominated possession. Even captain Cristiano Ronaldo at 41 played all 90 minutes, but Congo capitalised on a rare opportunity to snatch a point. Portugal won, Congo won. England fans, I think, are still celebrating as they announce themselves as genuine World Cup contenders with a thrilling 4-2 victory over Croatia in Dallas. Captain Harry Kane struck twice to equal England's World Cup scoring record. Jude Bellingham produced another masterclass, and Marcus Rashford sealed the results later on. England 4, Croatia 2. And Ghana's Caleb Yirensi scored a 95th minute winner to deny Panama their first ever World Cup point in Canada. With 6 minutes added to the end of the match, it was Yirensi who tapped it in. 5 minutes into injury time, Ghana 1, Panama 0. And the match currently underway is Uzbekistan versus Colombia. We'll keep you updated here on Love 107.1.
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6: Yeah, I do love George Michael. That had one of the great video clips of all time. Too funky. I'm trying to think of the supermodels. Linda Evangelista, Christy Turlington. There was a very young Tyra Banks. I think that was it. I was, as an Aussie, I was always wondering, where's Elle Macpherson? Why wasn't she in there? Probably charged too much. We'll have a look at one of our artists that changed the world really soon. He's Jason Mraz now. And Have It All on Love 107.1.

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1: Coming out of Sheffield in the 1980s, these guys were, I guess they were heavy metal in their day. I don't think we call it too much. It's more like glam 80s rock. Had some hugely successful albums, but it wasn't until their album Hysteria that their career absolutely took off, particularly in the United States in the late 1980s. Great songs like Love Bites, that was a classic. I did like Hysteria, but this one was probably one of their best known. Def Leppard, Pour Some Sugar on Me, one of our artists that changed the world on Love.

0: Feel the love across the UAE. 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As the mercury rises, keep an eye on the weather to stay cool.
1: Your weather's cooling off a little bit today, heading to highs of around 38 degrees across Dubai and the Northern Emirates. Humidity is high, 67%, heading to lows of 32 degrees.
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0: Tarts here on Love 107.1 this morning. Hey, if you're looking to watch more football tonight, maybe you're thinking, do I get a burger, do I get a pizza? Get both. 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
3: BBC News with Govinda Gill. The White House has confirmed that President Trump has remotely signed the Memorandum of Understanding with Iran, which could be a first step to end the war. Ukrainian officials say the capital Kyiv has come under Russian attack. Witnesses on the ground reported the sound of missiles and powerful explosions in the city. All the detainees at an immigration detention centre in Florida have been moved to other facilities. The Department of Homeland Security said the transfer from the so-called alligator Alcatraz was carried out because of safety concerns ahead of the Atlantic hurricane season. Archaeologists in Britain believe they found a 5,000-year-old precursor to Stonehenge near the monument itself. They say two holes in the ground may have held wooden posts that were aligned to mark the movements of the sun on the summer and winter solstices, as the huge monoliths at Stonehenge are. In football, the Democratic Republic of Congo have earned their first ever World Cup point with a 1-1 draw against Portugal in Houston. Ghana beat Panama with a last-minute goal, and earlier Harry Kane scored 2 as England beat Croatia 4-2 in an entertaining game in Dallas.
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0: 101.1. This is Kitchy going through the morning of the Love Pop Culture Quiz. Is back. Giving you tickets to go to Vox Cinemas. The WhatsApp number 0555 66 1071. The question is, which actress won an Oscar, an Academy Award, for portraying the British Prime Minister Margaret Thatcher in the 2011 film The Iron Lady? Hot tip, wasn't an English actress. Which actress won an Oscar for portraying the British Prime Minister Margaret Thatcher in the 2011 film The Iron Lady? Who is it? If you know, 0555 66 1071.
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5: How you doing? I'm Eddie, and starting with some travel news, as Qantas has announced the world's longest non-stop commercial flight, Sydney to London, clocking in at around 20 hours. No stopover, no kangaroo route layover, and tickets go on sale in February, with flights launching on October 2027. New York is next on the list. The planes are specially modified Airbus A350s built for ultra-long-haul routes, carrying 238 passengers. It's been a decade in the making, and it's almost here. And staying with travel news, Emirates has launched what it's calling the world's first conflict travel cover. The package includes medical reimbursement of up to 25,000 dirhams for conflict-related incidents, hotel stays during airport closures, and a free trip extension of up to 30 days. It also covers trip cancellations, baggage delays, emergency evacuation, and even rebooking on other airlines if Emirates can't operate. Pretty comprehensive, if you ask me. And last but not least, Sharjah is investing 750 million dirhams to build and upgrade road corridors connecting the Emirate directly with Dubai. The project was ordered by Sharjah's ruler, Sheikh Sultan, with the first phase expected to open as early as November 2026. It's one of Sharjah's most ambitious transport projects to date and a significant step in easing the traffic flow between the two Emirates. And that's your Click.
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0: Love 107.1, there's Tyler. And that is Chanel here on Thursday morning. England fans are still celebrating. And I tell you, after their win over Croatia, I tell you who was also celebrating. Melinda, who was sent through the message on 0555 6101. Now, we asked you the Love Pop Culture quiz this morning. Which actress won an Oscar for portraying the British Prime Minister Margaret Thatcher in the 2011 film The Iron Lady? The answer was indeed Miss Meryl Streep. Not English at all, but winning the Oscar. So well done, Melinda. You've won the tickets to Vox Cinemas. For anyone who wants to win further, don't worry. Eddie has more chances on Love the Drive coming up from 4 o'clock.
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Kevin Little. Turn me on here on Love 107.1. This is Kitch here. And how exciting is this? This summer, we've got a very big, big surprise for you. It's all starting next week, the Love 107.1 Ultimate Staycay. There will be big summer prizes, all thanks to our good friends at Skechers, Papa John's Pizzas, and the Rixos Alma Ridge, Russell Kamer. It's so good. Get ready to win a family staycation at the stunning Rixos Alma Ridge and Russell Kamer, where you can relax, unwind, and make amazing memories. 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So keep it locked on Love 107.1. Thanks to Skechers, Papa John's, and the Rixos Alma Ridge, Russell Kamer on Love 107.1. We go together.

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0: Great to have you along here for Thursday morning. I think England fans still celebrating after that 6-goal match. How about that? 4-2 against Croatia. What an unbelievable result that was. And Harry Kane becoming the equal leading goal scorer for England. Those other matches that we've got coming up tonight in the Football World Cup should be really good. I know the time frame's not really all that good for a lot of the football action that's on, but I know fans are still getting behind it. Matches tonight, it's Czechia versus South Africa. They both need to win because they suffered losses in their first match. 11 p.m. tonight, Switzerland versus Bosnia-Herzegovina. That's a big match that's coming up. 2 a.m. Canada-Qatar. 5 a.m. tomorrow morning, Mexico versus the Korea Republic. They both won their matches first up. So if you win that, they're going to be heading on to the round of 32. Could I ask
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3: Your weather's cooling off a little bit today, heading to highs of around 38 degrees across Dubai and the Northern Emirates. Humidity is high, 67%, heading to lows of 32 degrees.
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The Calls and Breathless this morning on Love 107.1. Kitch here. I saw them on, I think it was the first episode of this season of Clarkson's Farm. They were really good playing at Jeremy Clarkson's pub. And how about that story about how he's been diagnosed with prostate cancer, quite an aggressive form of prostate cancer. If there's anything Jeremy Clarkson can do at this stage, it is raise awareness for men to get tested. That's the mission that he is on. And if you haven't already, check out Clarkson's Farm. The new series is really good. Goo Goo Dolls coming up soon. Here's Halsey. This is Without Me on Love 107.1.

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3: BBC News with Govinda Gill. The White House has confirmed that President Trump has remotely signed the Memorandum of Understanding with Iran, which could be a first step to end the war. Ukrainian officials say the capital, Kyiv, has come under Russian attack. Witnesses on the ground reported the sound of missiles and powerful explosions in the city. All the detainees at an immigration detention centre in Florida have been moved to other facilities. The Department of Homeland Security said the transfer from the so-called alligator Alcatraz was carried out because of safety concerns ahead of the Atlantic hurricane season. Archaeologists in Britain believe they found a 5,000-year-old precursor to Stonehenge near the monument itself. They say two holes in the ground may have held wooden posts that were aligned to mark the movements of the sun on the summer and winter solstices, as the huge monoliths at Stonehenge are. In football, the Democratic Republic of Congo have earned their first ever World Cup point with a 1-1 draw against Portugal in Houston. Ghana beat Panama with a last-minute goal, and earlier Harry Kane scored 2 as England beat Croatia 4-2 in an entertaining game in Dallas.
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1: Maroon 5 and Memories this morning on Love 107.1. This is Kitch here, and they're not playing at the Abu Dhabi Grand Prix this year. Did you did you see that? It was because Maroon 5 and Guns N' Roses, I feel like they play there the whole time. It's going to be Andrea Bocelli was announced yesterday, and it's going to be at Etihad Arena. I like that. A bit of a twist on the after-race concerts. Eddie's got more details about all the local news and info and everything that's happening with The Click. Then we'll hear from Katy Perry and also Sam Fender.
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6: How you doing? I'm Eddie, and starting with some travel news, as Qantas has announced the world's longest non-stop commercial flight, Sydney to London, clocking in at around 20 hours. No stopover, no kangaroo route layover, and tickets go on sale in February, with flights launching on October 2027. New York is next on the list. The planes are specially modified Airbus A350s built for ultra-long-haul routes, carrying 238 passengers. It's been a decade in the making, and it's almost here. And staying with travel news, Emirates has launched what it's calling the world's first conflict travel cover. The package includes medical reimbursement of up to 25,000 dirhams for conflict-related incidents, hotel stays during airport closures, and a free trip extension of up to 30 days. It also covers trip cancellations, baggage delays, emergency evacuation, and even rebooking on other airlines if Emirates can't operate. Pretty comprehensive, if you ask me. And last but not least, Sharjah is investing 750 million dirhams to build and upgrade road corridors connecting the Emirate directly with Dubai. The project was ordered by Sharjah's ruler, Sheikh Sultan, with the first phase expected to open as early as November 2026. It's one of Sharjah's most ambitious transport projects to date and a significant step in easing the traffic flow between the two Emirates. And that's your Click.
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0: Katy Perry's smile on Love 107.1. Kit here, and she has been smiling, seen alongside the former Canadian Prime Minister Justin Trudeau taking in a lot of the FIFA World Cup games. We'll get a result on all the matches overnight. They've completed with a sports update very soon. Then we'll hear from Salt and Pepper and Craig David teaming up alongside Sting.
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1: Hey, this is Kitch here with the Sports Update. Well, overnight's FIFA World Cup 26 action saw Portugal versus the Democratic Republic of Congo end in a draw. And despite Cristiano Ronaldo at 41 playing all 90 minutes, it was Portugal 1, Congo 1. England fans are still celebrating as England announced themselves as genuine World Cup contenders with a thrilling 4-2 victory over Croatia in Dallas. In fact, captain Harry Kane equaled England's World Cup scoring record, scoring twice, England 4, Croatia 2. Ghana's Caleb Yirensi scored a 95th minute winner to deny Panama their first ever World Cup point in Canada. Ghana 1, Panama 0. And Colombia had a convincing 3-1 display over Uzbekistan, taking the lead inside Group K. Uzbekistan showed plenty of spirit and briefly threatened a comeback, but in the end, it was Colombia 2 strong. Colombia 3, Uzbekistan 1. Looking at the matches tonight, in Group A in Atlanta, it's Czechia versus South Africa. Both sides need to win after losing their opening matches. At 11 p.m, Switzerland versus Bosnia-Herzegovina. That one is in LA at SoFi Stadium. 2 a.m, see Canada versus Qatar. They both had a draw in their first match, so they'd love a win in that match in Group B. And at 5 a.m. tomorrow morning, Mexico versus the Korea Republic. Heavyweight clash given both sides won their first outings.
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4: Yeah, this is Kitchy this morning, and so many people. It looks as though it's Dora, Jesse, and also Ben that are celebrating England victory over Croatia last night. They said, hey, Kitchy, it was great. We were on the palm watching it. We've only just woken up, and we're still wearing our shirts. I think a lot of people are that way. You know the old saying, if you've got an English boss, maybe today is the day to ask for a pay rise after their victory over Croatia.
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Drop Dead from Olivia Rodrigo on Love 107.1 this morning. Kitch here. 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
1: That's a great song from Passenger, Let It Go on Love 107.1. And the 10-year anniversary, they did a re-recording with Ed Sheeran, who I think Passenger supported back in the early days. 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A few people messaging in about those Vox Cinema tickets to the big Love Pop Culture quiz. Hey, that's easy. Edie's got more chances after 4 o'clock today.
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2: As the mercury rises, keep an eye on the weather to stay cool.
1: Your weather's cooling off a little bit today, heading to highs of around 38 degrees across Dubai and the Northern Emirates. Humidity is high, 67%, heading to lows of 32 degrees.
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1: Oh, I think I was a bit early. Here on Love 107.1. Hey, enjoy the rest of Thursday. I know Ren is going to be back again from 10 o'clock, then Eddie from 4. Miles Smith now. 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
4: BBC News with Govinda Gill. The White House has confirmed that President Trump has remotely signed the Memorandum of Understanding with Iran, which could be a first step to end the war. Ukrainian officials say the capital, Kyiv, has come under Russian attack. Witnesses on the ground reported the sound of missiles and powerful explosions in the city. All the detainees at an immigration detention centre in Florida have been moved to other facilities. The Department of Homeland Security said the transfer from the so-called alligator Alcatraz was carried out because of safety concerns ahead of the Atlantic hurricane season. Archaeologists in Britain believe they found a 5,000-year-old precursor to Stonehenge near the monument itself. They say two holes in the ground may have held wooden posts that were aligned to mark the movements of the sun on the summer and winter solstices, as the huge monoliths at Stonehenge are. In football, the Democratic Republic of Congo have earned their first ever World Cup point with a 1-1 draw against Portugal in Houston. Ghana beat Panama with a last-minute goal, and earlier Harry Kane scored 2 as England beat Croatia 4-2 in an entertaining game in Dallas.
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3: Yeah. The city's pulse and the world's vibe. With love,

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0: Now.

Love 107.1, part of the Phoenicia Network. Morning to you, this is Ren. It was so heated up this evening for the football FIFA World Cup. Oh my god. What happened overnight? Everyone is angry with Cristiano Ronaldo. Well, this is how it ended. Portugal against Congo 1-1. England against Croatia 4-2. And let's see what's going to happen today. Today we've got Switzerland and Bosnia at 11 p.m. And then by 2 a.m. we've got Canada and Qatar. And at 5 a.m. Mexico and South Korea. Well, anyway, let me know, who are you rooting for? Who are you supporting? And what do you think of the match of Portugal and Cristiano Ronaldo? Get in touch on 0555-66-1071. And now, let's enjoy Room 5 here on Love 107.1.

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1: As the mercury rises, keep an eye on the weather to stay cool.
2: Good morning, this is Ren. It is Thursday, the 18th of June. It's 10:38 a.m. right now. Outside, how is it feeling? Hot. 39 degrees, but it feels like 45 degrees. Very hot with plenty of sunshine. Actually, heat will be dangerous, so minimize outdoor activity. The highest today is going to be 42 and the lowest 32. Humidity at the moment is at 24%. Sunset is happening at 7:11 p.m. Dubai time.
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0: on Love 107.1, part of the Financial Network. Morning to you. This is Ren. And if you open Google, did you know that there is every day some animation regarding the World Cup and the football? So today, if you open it, you're going to see World Cup 2026, The Art of the Bicycle Kick. So every single day, they will put a different animation of some sport or football movement, like kicks. Yesterday, it was something else that I don't remember the name anymore. But every single day, they show you. And it's really cool. Today, it's in purple and green. Go check it out on Google. I love how they engage in every single thing that is happening around the world. And I'm learning new stuff around football. The art of the bicycle kick. Well, anyway, who are you rooting for? I know that Firas is rooting for Germany. He's like, uh-huh, Zverev won the tennis championship this year for the first time at Roland Garros, the French Open, hoping Germany win the World Cup. Well, I'm not sure. I don't hope so. I want to see other nations. My nation, who I support, Italy, didn't make it anyway. So let's see who's going to be playing better. But who do you think? What are the odds? Get in touch on 0555-66-1071. Could I ask for something more? More music, more love. You guys play the best music. Love
1: 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Title sponsor Papa John's. 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

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Good morning to you, this is Ren, and there are so many surprises that are waiting for you starting next week here on Love. Big, big ones, where you could be winning a staycation. Yes, that's correct. It's the season for a staycation. You go, change your mood, especially if you're not able to travel abroad, right? So, here on Love, we are preparing something huge for you that I'm going to be telling you about in the next hours, and I want you to stay connected all the time with us on our social media page. It's at Love Radio UAE. I mean, there are plenty of posts if you go and check it out. It's amazing, right? 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Meanwhile, you can get in touch with me on the WhatsApp 0555 66 1071. And now, let's enjoy Craig David, 7 Days, one of my favorite songs ever for all time, here on Love.

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3: BBC News with Moira Alderson. Pakistan says the deal, which could be a first step to end the war between the United States and Iran, will come into effect immediately. Prime Minister Shehbaz Sharif said Iran would instantly reopen the Strait of Hormuz and the US blockade of Iranian ports would end. Russia has attacked the Ukrainian capital Kyiv with ballistic missiles. Witnesses reported hearing powerful explosions. In Russia's capital, Moscow, Ukrainian drones struck an oil refinery for the second time in 3 days. The head of NATO has said that US plans to reduce its contribution to the alliance's rapid response force would take effect immediately. Arriving for a meeting of NATO defence ministers in Brussels, Mark Rutte insisted it wasn't a sign that Washington was pulling away, but a sign of burden sharing. Cuba has approved reforms aimed at opening up more sectors of the economy to private investment as the Caribbean country deals with an acute economic crisis. State television said the communist government had approved proposals attracting more capital from Cubans abroad and the reduction of the size of the state. A court in the Netherlands will decide later whether one of Scotland's most notorious alleged gangland figures is to be extradited to Spain. Japan's defence minister says strengthening the country's military capabilities is critical to prevent war in the region. Junichiro Koizumi said Japan needed to adapt to the increasingly tense region to maintain peace. And a shark in Papua New Guinea that can walk with most of its body out of the water has been identified as a new species. The shark uses its pectoral fins like legs to move across reef flats at low tide. That's the latest world news from the BBC.
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7: 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I'm Ren here with you until 2 p.m. Lots of exciting news, whether they are local or global, and giveaways very soon to you. And as well, I want you to get in touch with us on the social media page at Love Radio UAE. You can get in touch on the WhatsApp as well. It's 0555-66-1071. Kicking off this hour with Justin Timberlake, Mirrors.
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0: Just the way you are, Bruno Mars here on Love 107.1, part of the Phonasia Network. Good morning to you. This track just relaxes me and makes me feel so, so relaxed. Anyway, talking about what's happening in the world, specifically the FIFA World Cup. Well, finally, Cristiano Ronaldo spoke up because people were just doing stuff online of what happened, how it did it go to draw. Cristiano Ronaldo has spoken after Portugal's opening World Cup draw, and he said, "It wasn't the start we wanted, but this is far from over. Head up and focus on the next game. Portugal may have dropped points, but if there's one thing we've learned over the years, it's to never count out a Ronaldo-led team." So we're going to see what's going to happen. He posted on X, actually, this, and maybe it wasn't the start, but you never know what's gonna happen next, because the game never ends until it ends. So everything could change, from points to goals. Maybe the teams that have scored a lot at the beginning, maybe by the mid or end, will not score well. You never know. But who do you think? What are the odds? Because there are plenty of things people are posting online about the odds and who are the last four that are gonna be standing there. Let me know. Get in touch on 0555 66 1071.
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3: Hey, this is Kitsch here with another edition of The Click to Dubai News, and firefighters quickly exhausted a small fire that broke out at Thursday at a building undergoing maintenance along Dubai Sheikh Zayed Road with no injuries reported. The Dubai Civil Defence teams responded promptly to the incident, carrying out suppression and cooling operations. No injuries were reported, as we said, and the incident was safely brought under control without any disruption to surrounding areas. In entertainment news, Jeremy Clarkson has announced that he's been diagnosed with an aggressive form of cancer. The former Top Gear host revealed the diagnosis during an episode of Clarkson's Farm. "I've got cancer," he told Charlie Ireland and Caleb Cooper, which airs on Amazon Prime, saying it's aggressive, but it's really early. And in tech news, Apple is raising its prices to offset the high cost of memory and storage. That's what the CEO Tim Cook has told the Wall Street Journal. Apple is no longer able to absorb the increased prices and will need to pass some of the cost on to consumers. More on The Click in an hour.
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0: doesn't love Latin vibe? Mark Anthony, I need to know, here on Love 107.1, part of the Phoenicia Network. Good morning to you. This is Ren. We were talking about Portugal earlier and what Cristiano said on his social media X platform. Well, now people are trolling him online. Internet is not holding back on Cristiano Ronaldo after Portugal's draw with Congo. Now, they were heavy favorites against Congo and came away with a draw. The conversation immediately turned to one person. Ronaldo played all 90 minutes, generated just 3 shots, the attempts were only 3 and put none on target. It was the 5th consecutive World Cup match he has failed to score in and the 10th straight major tournament game without a goal from open play. Now, he has not scored a non-penalty goal in a major competition since June 2021. They are doing Messi comparison. They are doing the Ghana and AC Milan star Kevin Prince comparison as well. People are putting stuff online. They are saying this is actually brutal. Mbappé is scored 9, Haaland is scored 9.2, Messi is scored as a 9.7, Ronaldo is scored as a 6.7, Mbappé scored 2 goals, Haaland 2 goals, Messi 3 goals, Ronaldo none. And other people are saying online, well, Messi's hat-trick is literally the worst thing that could have happened to Portugal. Now Ronaldo is going to go into obsession mode and that could hurt the team. This is what people are saying, all right? So what are your thoughts? Another person wrote, if you offered Ronaldo 3 goals, but Portugal lose this game 4-3, he's taken it. He's been running offside all game, begging for a goal. Do you think this is correct? Because it's like, this is what's happening. Is Ronaldo being obsessive over himself for him to score and just to draw with the goals with other big players? Or he's playing for the team all in all? Get in touch and let me know your thoughts on 0555-66-1071. Could I ask for
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0: Child, Lose My Breath, here on Love 107.1, part of the Fun Asia Network. Good morning to you. This is Ren. Since we were talking a lot about sports earlier and about comments online, let's hear the full update of what is happening in the world of sport from Kitch himself up next.
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2: Hey, this is Kitch here with the sports update. Well, overnight's FIFA World Cup 26 action saw Portugal versus the Democratic Republic of Congo end in a draw. And despite Cristiano Ronaldo at 41 playing all 90 minutes, it was Portugal 1, Congo 1. England fans are still celebrating as England announced themselves as genuine World Cup contenders with a thrilling 4-2 victory over Croatia in Dallas. In fact, captain Harry Kane equaled England's World Cup scoring record, scoring twice, England 4, Croatia 2. Ghana's Caleb Yirensi scored a 95th minute winner to deny Panama their first ever World Cup point in Canada. Ghana 1, Panama 0. And Colombia had a convincing 3-1 display over Uzbekistan, taking the lead inside Group K. Uzbekistan showed plenty of spirit and briefly threatened a comeback, but in the end, was Colombia too strong? Colombia 3, Uzbekistan 1. Looking at the matches tonight, in Group A in Atlanta, it's Czechia versus South Africa. Both sides need to win after losing their opening matches. At 11 p.m, Switzerland versus Bosnia-Herzegovina. That's one is in LA at SoFi Stadium. 2 a.m, see Canada versus Qatar. They both had a draw in their first match, so they'd love a win in that match in Group B. And at 5 a.m. tomorrow morning, Mexico versus the Korea Republic. Heavyweight clash given both sides won their first outings.
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4: As the mercury rises, keep an eye on the weather to stay cool.
5: Good morning to you. This is Ren. It's 11:37 a.m. right now. Very hot with plenty of sunshine. The highest today is going to be 42, which is exactly at this moment, 42 degrees, but it feels like 47. Tonight, it's clear and very warm with the lowest of 32 degrees. Humidity is at 23%. Sunset is happening at 7:11 p.m. Dubai time.
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0: Here on Love 107.1, part of the Phoenician Network. Morning to you. This is Ren.
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0: Okay, who am I talking about today? He is an American singer-songwriter and guitarist. He rose to prominence with the release of his debut studio album Waiting for My Rocket to Come in 2002, which spawned the single The Remedy, I Won't Worry, that peaked at number 15 on the Billboard Hot 100 chart, and his second studio, Mr. AZ, in 2005, peaked at number 5 on the Billboard 200. Now, his third studio album, We Sing, We Dance, We Steal Things, in 2008, peaked at number 3 on the Billboard 200 and was certified 4 times platinum by the Recording Industry Association of America. And the album's lead single, I'm Yours, that I'm gonna be playing for you up next, reached the top 10 on the Billboard Hot 100 while spending a then record 76 weeks on the Hot 100, and it was certified diamond by the RIAA. The album also spawned the Grammy Awards winning singles Make It Mine and Lucky. And let's hear from him. How did it all start and what are his thoughts on it?
2: Oh, I'm probably very different from that guy. I think back then, I mean, it's all I knew, and so I felt both like a winner, but I felt a little unworthy. I felt like I was thrown into it too soon, like I wasn't fully realized just in life. And I was 23, 24, so I'm writing songs that are more for that age, you know, looking for love in all the wrong places, I guess. But still asking questions about why am I here and what is the meaning of life. I think that's the through line of all my albums. You and I both
0: love. And now he is 48 years. I'm talking about the one and only Jason Thomas Mraz. And up next, playing for you this amazing track of him, I'm Yours, here on Love.

0: 107.1, part of the Fun Asia Network. Morning to you. This is Ren. And the next hour, I really want to talk about something that was announced yesterday. I don't know if you've heard about it, but it's called Dubai Al-Af'al. We're going to talk more about it into details. If you've heard about it, let me know what are your thoughts. If not, stick around and get in touch on 0555-66-1071.
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5: BBC News with Moira Alderson. Pakistan, a mediator in negotiations between Iran and the United States, says the deal that could be a first step to ending their war will come into effect immediately. Prime Minister Shahbaz Sharif said Iran would instantly reopen the Strait of Hormuz and the US blockade of Iranian ports would end. But there's been criticism of the deal from some Republican senators in the US. Bill Cassidy of Louisiana said it was the worst foreign policy blunder in decades. Ukraine has struck an oil refinery in Moscow for the second time this week, setting it ablaze. The bombardment appears to have been the biggest on the Moscow region since the start of Russia's war. The NATO chief Mark Rutte says US plans to reduce its contribution to the alliance's rapid response force will take effect immediately. He stressed it would have no effect on NATO's principle of collective defence. Detainees at a notorious immigration detention centre in Florida's swamplands have been moved to other facilities ahead of the hurricane season. The centre, known as Alligator Alcatraz, has been praised by President Trump for its harsh conditions. Cuba's communist government has approved reforms aimed at opening up more sectors of the economy to private investment. The Caribbean nation is dealing with an acute economic crisis due to a near-total US fuel blockade of the island. A shark in Papua New Guinea that can walk with most of its body out of the water has been identified as a new species. The shark uses its pectoral fins like legs to move across reef flats at low tide. Football, and in their first ever World Cup appearance, Uzbekistan lost 3-1 to Colombia in Mexico City. Earlier matches saw Ghana beat Panama 1-0 in Toronto, while England beat Croatia 4-2 in Dallas. The Democratic Republic of Congo earned their first ever World Cup point in a draw with Portugal. BBC.
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9: 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It's midday on your Thursday, 18th of June. I'm Ren, spending 2 more hours with you. So get in touch with me on the WhatsApp number 0555-66-1071. Make sure you follow us on the social media page as well. It's at Love Radio UAE. Kicking off this hour with Shawn Mendes. There's nothing holding me back.
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0: What a great tune. Miss Jackson, Outkast here on Love 107.1, part of the Fun Asia Network. Morning to you. This is Ran. And I've been thinking lately about this new trend of people following you online. And then you're like, oh my God, who's that person who followed me? And then you check their profile. Mid-known, not very well-known, mid-known, with a good amount of followers, whether it's real, whether it's bot, and they are actually with the blue tick, and you feel like they've got a nice profile. All right, maybe they are interested in my work and so on. I will follow them back. And then, once you follow them back, what happens? I'll tell you next.
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3: Hey, this is Kitchy with another edition of The Click to Dubai News. And firefighters quickly exhausted a small fire that broke out at Thursday at a building undergoing maintenance along Dubai Sheikh Zayed Road with no injuries reported. The Dubai Civil Defence teams responded promptly to the incident, carrying out suppression and cooling operations. No injuries were reported, as we said, and the incident was safely brought under control without any disruption to surrounding areas. In entertainment news, Jeremy Clarkson has announced that he's been diagnosed with an aggressive form of cancer. The former Top Gear host revealed the diagnosis during an episode of Clarkson's Farm. "I've got cancer," he told Charlie Ireland and Caleb Cooper, which airs on Amazon Prime, saying it's aggressive, but it's really early. And in tech news, Apple is raising its prices to offset the high cost of memory and storage. That's what the CEO Tim Cook has told the Wall Street Journal. Apple is no longer able to absorb the increased prices and will need to pass some of the cost on to consumers. More on The Click in an hour.
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0: right, earlier I was talking about this new trend that I'm seeing online, specifically on Instagram, when some people would follow you out of nowhere and then you check their profile and you're like, ah, interesting people. Maybe I could give them a follow back because they are nice and they are kind of a professional. And then you follow them back, hoping for like a good response, or even just being there on your Insta because they followed you. Maybe they are interested in your work and then you follow them back out of respect, because I don't follow back all people. But I found out lately that this is a new trend or hack where people follow you. So you follow them back and then they unfollow you just to have an amount of followers on their profile. This is not nice. And whoever you are, I'm not going to follow you back again. But did you see this trend? It is like a trick, a hack. It's not nice. I mean, if you really want to follow people, follow them, not to unfollow them just because you want to add followers on your profile. It's not going to go unnoticed. Believe me, I noticed. So, hey, I unfollowed you back. For something
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2: Hey, good afternoon. This is Ren. It's 12:25 p.m. right now. Outside is 40 degrees, but it feels like 42. Very hot with plenty of sunshine. Humidity is at 35% and sunset is happening exactly at 7:11 p.m. Dubai time.
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5: Hey, good afternoon. This is Ren. It's 12:35 p.m. right now. Let's see what's happening outside. Bit of delays around the Musaffaha area and as well towards the Zayed International Airport. Lots of delays as well around the Khalifa City. Moving to Dubai, the A11 is super congested at the moment. There's a crash reported after the Emirates Hills 2 going towards Al Sufuh, and there's another crash reported around Al Barsha first heading towards Al Khuz third. Heavy delays around Al Safa and Al Manara, and lots of delays as well as I can see on the E311 Sheikh Mohammed bin Zayed Road in between the Business Bay area and the Dubai Design District, and in between Nadd Al Hamar and Al Warqa. Please drive safely, and if you spot anything else, drop me a text on 7001.
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Cheap Thrill, Sia and Sean Paul here on Love 107.1, part of the Fun Asia Network. Good afternoon to you. This is Ren. Up next, Alright, Supergrass here on Love.

Alright, Supergrass here on Love 107.1, part of the Fonasia Network. Good afternoon to you. This is Ren. A big thing happening here in the UAE, and the announcement was yesterday. His Highness Sheikh Mohammed bin Rashid Al Maktoum, Vice President and Prime Minister of the UAE and ruler of Dubai, has announced the launch of the Dubai It initiative. In Arabic, it's Dubai Al Af'al, aimed at passing Dubai's work philosophy to future generations and embedding it across institutions and companies. Describing the concept, His Highness said it's about achieving the extraordinary with excellence in record time, highlighting that Dubai's approach is built on delivering exceptional results quickly with precision and excellence. He said, "Our motto has always been, we say what we do, and we do what we say." This is exceptional. I'm so looking forward for this. It's amazing. And the philosophy of work is built on achieving exceptional results in record time with precision and excellence. Speed does not mean rushing. Quality does not mean slowing down. And ambition has no value without execution. And this is Dubai It. Have you seen it online? Have you read all about it? It's exceptional. It's very interesting. And this is the new launch to pass the philosophy of work on to future generations. The motto has always been, we say what we do and we do what we say. And for whoever lived in the UAE and Dubai specifically, know exactly this motto. Let me know what are your thoughts on 0555-66-1071. And now I'm going to be playing for you one of my favorite tracks of all time, Green Day, Boulevard of Broken Dreams, here on Love 107.1.

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4: BBC News with Moira Alderson. Pakistan, a mediator in negotiations between Iran and the United States, says the deal that could be a first step to ending their war will come into effect immediately. Prime Minister Shahbaz Sharif said Iran would instantly reopen the Strait of Hormuz and the US blockade of Iranian ports would end. But there's been criticism of the deal from some Republican senators in the US. Bill Cassidy of Louisiana said it was the worst foreign policy blunder in decades. Ukraine has struck an oil refinery in Moscow for the second time this week, setting it ablaze. The bombardment appears to have been the biggest on the Moscow region since the start of Russia's war. The NATO chief Mark Rutte says US plans to reduce its contribution to the alliance's rapid response force will take effect immediately. He stressed it would have no effect on NATO's principle of collective defence. Detainees at a notorious immigration detention centre in Florida's swamplands have been moved to other facilities ahead of the hurricane season. The centre, known as Alligator Alcatraz, has been praised by President Trump for its harsh conditions. Cuba's communist government has approved reforms aimed at opening up more sectors of the economy to private investment. The Caribbean nation is dealing with an acute economic crisis due to a near-total US fuel blockade of the island. A shark in Papua New Guinea that can walk with most of its body out of the water has been identified as a new species. The shark uses its pectoral fins like legs to move across reef flats at low tide. Football, and in their first ever World Cup appearance, Uzbekistan lost 3-1 to Colombia in Mexico City. Earlier matches saw Ghana beat Panama 1-0 in Toronto, while England beat Croatia 4-2 in Dallas. The Democratic Republic of Congo earned their first ever World Cup point in a draw with Portugal. BBC.
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7: 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This is Ren here with you until 2 p.m. Lots of news, lots of entertainment and great music as usual on the way. 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And let's kick off this hour with David Guetta and One Republic. 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

0: playing for you the official track that Taylor Swift wrote for the one and only Toy Story 5 that is releasing today in the UAE cinemas. I knew it. Toy Story 5 tackles as well tech tensions and tween girl trials. For actor Joan Cusack, who voices the animated cowgirl Jessie in Disney's Toy Story 5, it was important that the film tell a different kind of story, one centered on the experiences of girls. He said, I mean, we have the population, and he said. Cusack emphasized the value of stories told from a female perspective, saying they bring a distinct emotional depth. She said, girl stories are great because they offer a different point of view. If you do it well, there are real emotion in it. I think it's real. Alongside Cusack, franchise veterans Tom Hanks and Tim Allen return as the toys Woody and Buzz Lightyear. And in the latest installment, the toys confront a new threat, the rise of electronics, which increasingly replace them in children's lives. And at the center is Bonnie, a little girl who feels pressured to swap her toys for a high-tech tablet called Lilypad, voiced by Greta Lee, in order to fit in with the judgmental group from the dance class. Now, the conflict sparks an emotional journey for Jessie as she supports Bonnie while questioning her own place in a tech-driven world. Toy Story 5, directed by Andrew Stanton and co-written by Stanton and Kenna Harris, is the fifth installment in Pixar's popular franchise and a sequel to Toy Story 5, which was directed by Joe Cooley. Now, let me know if you are excited to watch it. Are you a fan of Toy Story? Do you take your kids or are you as an adult watch it? Today is the release. It's in the cinemas right now in the UAE. So let me know if it's one of the movies that you're planning to watch. Get in touch on 0555 66 1071. Could I ask for something more? More music, more love. You guys play the best music. Love 107.1. 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
1: Hey, this is Kitchy with another edition of The Click to Dubai News. And firefighters quickly exhausted a small fire that broke out at Thursday at a building undergoing maintenance along Dubai Sheikh Zayed Road with no injuries reported. The Dubai Civil Defence teams responded promptly to the incident, carrying out suppression and cooling operations. No injuries were reported, as we said, and the incident was safely brought under control without any disruption to surrounding areas. In entertainment news, Jeremy Clarkson has announced that he's been diagnosed with an aggressive form of cancer. The former Top Gear host revealed the diagnosis during an episode of Clarkson's Farm. I've got cancer, he told Charlie Island and Caleb Cooper, which airs on Amazon Prime, saying it's aggressive, but it's really early. And in tech news, Apple is raising its prices to offset the high costs of memory and storage. That's what the CEO Tim Cook has told the Wall Street Journal. Apple is no longer able to absorb the increased prices and will need to pass some of the cost on to consumers. More on The Click in an hour.
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0: one of the greatest collabs of all time, Lady Gaga and Ariana Grande, Rain On Me, here on Love 107.1, part of the Phonasia Network. Afternoon to you, this is Ren, and I'm so excited for next week. This summer, we have a big surprise planned for you. Starting next week, Love 107.1 is giving you the ultimate staycation. You heard it right. Big summer surprises, presenting sponsors Skechers, title sponsor Papa John's, and hospitality partner Rixos Ermeyrid Ras El Khaima. Get ready to win a family staycation at the stunning Rixos Ermeyrid in Ras El Khaima. Perfect to relax, unwind, and make memories. You could chill by the pool, feast on great food, and beat the heat in style. Other than that, it doesn't stop there. You can get the chance to win daily prizes worth 500 dirhams, including movie tickets, F&B vouchers every single day, and much more. 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You could be winning big this summer with big summer surprises. 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
0: Hey, good afternoon. This is Ren. It's 1:25 p.m. right now. Let's have a look in Abu Dhabi. What's happening? Musafah area looks a bit busy. Khalifa City as well. And Al Bahia, but no accidents reported on the way. Moving to Dubai, I can see a bit of delays around Al Safa Park. There's a crash reported in between Al Safa 2 and Al Safa 1 heading towards Jumeirah. And as well, I can see a bit of delays on the E311 Sheikh Mohammed bin Zayed Road in between Haisna and Al Zahia. Lots of delays on the E611 in between Awir and Al Saja'a. Make sure you drive safe. If you spot anything else, drop me a text on 7001.
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1: Hey, this is Kitch here with the Sports Update. Well, overnight, FIFA World Cup 26 action saw Portugal versus the Democratic Republic of Congo end in a draw. And despite Cristiano Ronaldo at 41 playing all 90 minutes, it was Portugal 1, Congo 1. England fans are still celebrating as England announced themselves as genuine World Cup contenders with a thrilling 4-2 victory over Croatia in Dallas. In fact, captain Harry Kane equaled England's World Cup scoring record, scoring twice, England 4, Croatia 2. Ghana's Caleb Yirensi scored a 95th minute winner to deny Panama their first ever World Cup point in Canada. Ghana 1, Panama 0. And Colombia had a convincing 3-1 display over Uzbekistan, taking the lead inside Group K. Uzbekistan showed plenty of spirit and briefly threatened a comeback, but in the end, was Colombia too strong? Colombia 3, Uzbekistan 1. Looking at the matches tonight, in Group A in Atlanta, it's Czechia versus South Africa. Both sides need to win after losing their opening matches. At 11 p.m, Switzerland versus Bosnia-Herzegovina. That one is in LA at SoFi Stadium. 2 a.m, see Canada versus Qatar. They both had a draw in their first match, so they'd love a win in that match in Group B. And at 5 a.m. tomorrow morning, Mexico versus the Korea Republic. Heavyweight clash given both sides won their first outings.
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4: As the mercury rises, keep an eye on the weather to stay cool.
5: Good afternoon to you. This is Ren, and currently outside is 39 degrees Celsius. It feels like 45. Humidity is at 39%. Sunset is happening at 7:11 p.m. Dubai time.
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Knock You Down, Neo, Kanye West and Carrie Hilson here on Love 107.1, part of the Fun Asia Network. Afternoon to you, this is Ren, and the latest news in the UAE has been announced right now. The UAE cabinet has issued a new resolution banning children under the age of 15 from accessing social media platforms, and according to a survey from 2024, children in the UAE spend around 3 hours daily on these platforms. Experts have noted that prolonged social media usage among children heightens challenges, including anxiety, attention difficulties, academic struggles, and in certain instances, speech delays. The UAE follows a host of other nations implementing similar laws regulating access to social media for children, including the UK, Australia, and Malaysia. Social media platforms in the UAE will be given up to 12 months to progressively implement the new standards in coordination with relevant authorities. As parents and students and teachers, what are your thoughts on this? Get in touch on 0555-66-1071. Now it's time for James Young. Infinity, here on Love. Enjoy it.

0: Infinity, James Young, here on Love 107.1, part of the Fun Asia Network. Afternoon to you, this is Ren, and it's time to leave you, but leaving you with great tunes, and then Eddie's gonna drive you home from 4 to 8pm. Then tomorrow, again, Kitch from 6 till 10, and I'll join you in from 10am till 2pm. Meanwhile, check our social media page at Love Radio UAE. Love you, take care, ciao, ciao.
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2: BBC News with Jane Steele. The United States and Iran have signed a memorandum of understanding intended to lead to an end to their war. They say military operations will end immediately on all fronts, including in Lebanon. Work on implementing the deal starts on Friday in Switzerland. Iran and the US will meet along with Pakistani and Qatari mediators.

0: Defence Secretary Pete Hegseth has told a meeting of NATO counterparts that European members must move fast to take primary responsibility for the defence of the continent. He said the US would be reviewing its NATO commitments and contributions would be contingent on other allies meeting commitments. Heavy gunfire and explosions have been heard in the capital of Niger, Niamey. Insurgents are said to have attempted to take over the airport. Security forces have locked down the surrounding area. Cuba's communist government has approved reforms aimed at opening up more sectors of the economy to private investment. The Caribbean nation is dealing with an acute economic crisis due to a punitive US fuel blockade of the island. A British charity has launched a campaign to highlight the rise in incidents of domestic abuse during major football tournaments like the World Cup. Research says cases rise by almost 40% in England when the national team loses. The increased pattern of abuse is global. A shark in Papua New Guinea that can walk with most of its body out of the water has been identified as a new species. The shark uses its pectoral fins like legs to move across reef flats at low tide. DNA tests have confirmed it's distinct from the other 9 species of walking shark already known to science. All are found in Australia and Papua New Guinea. BBC News.
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4: BBC News with Jane Steele. The United States and Iran have signed a memorandum of understanding intended to lead to an end to their war. They say military operations will end immediately on all fronts, including in Lebanon. Work on implementing the deal starts on Friday in Switzerland. Iran and the US will meet along with Pakistani and Qatari mediators. Oil prices fell 3% after the signing. Ukraine has struck an oil refinery in Moscow for the second time this week, setting it ablaze. The bombardment appears to have been the biggest on the Moscow region since the start of Russia's war. The US Defence Secretary Pete Hegseth has told a meeting of NATO counterparts that European members must move fast to take primary responsibility for the defence of the continent. He said the US would be reviewing its NATO commitments and contributions would be contingent on other allies meeting commitments. Heavy gunfire and explosions have been heard in the capital of Niger, Niamey. Insurgents are said to have attempted to take over the airport. Security forces have locked down the surrounding area. Cuba's communist government

0: surrounding area. Cuba's communist government has approved reforms aimed at opening up more sectors of the economy to private investment. The Caribbean nation is dealing with an acute economic crisis due to a punitive US fuel blockade of the island. A British charity has launched a campaign to highlight the rise in incidents of domestic abuse during major football tournaments like the World Cup. Research says cases rise by almost 40% in England when the national team loses. The increased pattern of abuse is global. A shark in Papua New Guinea that can walk with most of its body out of the water has been identified as a new species. The shark uses its pectoral fins like legs to move across reef flats at low tide. DNA tests have confirmed it's distinct from the other 9 species of walking shark already known to science. All are found in Australia and Papua New Guinea. BBC News.
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5: BBC News with Jane Steele. The United States and Iran have signed a memorandum of understanding intended to lead to an end to their war. They say military operations will end immediately on all fronts, including in Lebanon. Work on implementing the deal starts on Friday in Switzerland. Iran and the US will meet along with Pakistani and Qatari mediators. Oil prices fell 3% after the signing. Ukraine has struck an oil refinery in Moscow for the second time this week, setting it ablaze. The bombardment appears to have been the biggest on the Moscow region since the start of Russia's war. The US Defence Secretary Pete Hegseth has told a meeting of NATO counterparts that European members must move fast to take primary responsibility for the defence of the continent. He said the US would be reviewing its NATO commitments and contributions would be contingent on other allies meeting commitments. Heavy gunfire and explosions have been heard in the capital of Niger, Niamey. Insurgents are said to have attempted to take over the airport. Security forces have locked down the surrounding area. Cuba's communist government has approved reforms aimed at opening up more sectors of the economy to private investment. The Caribbean nation is dealing with an acute economic crisis due to a punitive US fuel blockade of the island. A British charity has launched a campaign to highlight the rise in incidents of domestic abuse during major football tournaments like the World Cup. Research says cases rise by almost 40% in England when the national team loses. The increased pattern of abuse is global. A shark in Papua New Guinea that can walk with most of its body out of the water has been identified as a new species. The shark uses its pectoral fins like legs to move across reef flats at low tide. DNA tests have confirmed it's distinct from the other 9 species of walking shark already known to science. All are found in Australia and Papua New Guinea. BBC News.
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7: Just gone 4 o'clock on Thursday. What's up? My name is Eddie. I'm going to be with you all the way till 8 o'clock. There's some interesting stuff happening all around us. I'll tell you all about it in about 20 minutes. Doja Cat's on the way up. First, though, the Kurs with So Young.
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0: Doja Cat with Woman right here on Love 107.1, part of the Fun Asia Network. How you doing? I'm Eddie. On the way, I've got this one. I said, it's getting hot in here. Nelly with Hot in Here. That's on the way for you right here on Love. But before that, I got this one. Noah Kahan with his brand new one called Doors. He's up next. But before him, I've got Ren on the click with all the latest updates.
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4: Hey, I'm Ren, and let's start with great local news. Did you know that His Highness Sheikh Mohammed bin Rashid Al Maktoum, Vice President and Prime Minister of the UAE and ruler of Dubai, has announced the launch of the Dubai 8 initiative, Dubai Al-Af'al in Arabic, aimed at passing Dubai's work philosophy to future generations and embedding it across institutions and companies. Describing the concept, His Highness said it is about achieving the extraordinary with excellence in record time, highlighting that Dubai's approach is built on delivering exceptional results quickly with precision and excellence. He added as well, our motto has always been, we say what we do and we do what we say. And this is great. Now let's talk about something else. Emirates Airline has introduced the world's first conflict cover for travel that includes medical reimbursement of up to $25,000, hotel stays during airport closures, and a free trip extension of up to 30 days, offering travelers greater peace of mind. In a statement released, the Dubai-based airline said that the package takes into consideration all conflict disruptions, including medical cover for conflict-related incidents, backed by airline-managed hotel accommodation and extended stay support across a range of disruption scenarios. And last but not least, let's talk about something really, really interesting. The third edition of Dubai Holdings Gifted Forward initiative has distributed more than 500,000 repurposed items, reaching over 23,000 beneficiaries across the UAE. The annual program, organized in collaboration with the Community Development Authority, brings together surplus donations from Dubai Holding and more than 65 partners, turning them into essential items for low-income families, workers, students, and other people. This year's edition aligned with the season of Wulfa, so donations valued at over 22 million dirhams, surpassing the total value of items distributed in 2024 and 2025 combined. The initiative helped divert more than 125 tons of waste from landfills, cutting 62,000 and plus kilograms of carbon emissions. Donations included brand new clothing, accessories, stationery, home goods, and more. And that's it for The Click.
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2: Taking a look at the traffic across Dubai right now, heading northbound towards Sharjah is kind of slow moving at the moment, passing Al Warqa 1 heading towards Murdiff City Center. The traffic kind of starts picking up after Murdiff City Center. However, it will be all right the closer you get to Sharjah and Ajman, surprisingly at the moment. Also parallel to that, we have E11 Sheikh Rashid Road and also merging onto Al-Ittihad Street heading past Dubai Police General Headquarters into Sharjah. That's kind of slow moving at the moment. However, I do recommend taking it over E311. If there's anything I've missed out, 7001 is the SMS. Please get in touch only if it's absolutely safe to do so. Drive safe.
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1: How you doing? My name is Eddie, and starting with the world of cycling, as Belgium's Wout van Aert is set to miss next month's Tour de France with an elbow injury. The 31-year-old who won the Paris-Roubaix in April is a key rider for his team Visma, alongside four-time Grand Tour winner Jonas Vingegaard. Van Aert said, "The Tour de France is one of my main goals every year. Unfortunately, a crash during training has put a spanner in the works, and the injury to my elbow has worsened and has still not healed sufficiently." And now over to the FIFA World Cup 2026. Austria won a World Cup game for the first time in 36 years with a 3-1 victory over a Jordan team, making their debut at the global showpiece. Cristiano Ronaldo and his Portugal teammates could only manage a 1-1 draw with the Democratic Republic of Congo on Wednesday in their opening World Cup match. England beat Croatia 4-2. Ghana had a 1-0 victory over Panama. And Uzbekistan was beat 3-1 by Colombia. And tonight, we'll have Czechia versus South Africa at 8 p.m. right after the show ends. 11 p.m. Switzerland goes against Bosnia and Herzegovina, and Qatar and Canada play at 2 a.m. Mexico plays against South Korea at 5 a.m. And last but not least, USA will play Australia at 11 p.m. tomorrow. And that's your sports.
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6: What's up? My name is Eddie. I'll be with you all the way till 8 o'clock. This is Love 107.1, like you just heard right now. And UAE has approved a brand new law. And if you're under 16 years old, I might have good news and bad news. I don't know. I'll tell you after Sean Paul. But here's Jason Derulo right here on Love.

0: Shonda Paul with Get Busy right here on Love 107.1. How you doing? My name is Eddie, and the UAE cabinet has issued a resolution regulating children's access to social media platforms. In short term, if you're under 15, no more social media. But this is not like immediately your account's gonna get banned and all that. It's gonna take up to a year, 12 months, as they say, before all social media kind of get in with it and start banning everybody below the age of 15. And the whole idea behind it is to give, you know, more parental control, to just have age-appropriate content and also restricted interactions online, just making sure all the children are safe and sound. And I think it's a super lovely, great thing. If you're a parent, let me know how you feel about this. 0555-66-1071. And if you're a kid and you have your Snapchat streak, you've got about less than a year to just, you know, get the highest Snapchat streak score. After that, it's just all gone until you're about 18 years old. How you feel about that? 0555-66-1071. I think it's great. Let me know.
1: Could I ask for something more?
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5: As the mercury rises, keep an eye on the weather to stay cool.
0: Well, today is very hot with plenty of sunshine and we experience highs of 42 degrees Celsius. You will see wind gusts up to 22 kilometers per hour and tonight's going to be clear and very warm with lows of 32 degrees Celsius.
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2: BBC News with Moira Alderson. Marine tracking platforms say at least four tankers have sailed through the Strait of Hormuz after Iran and the United States signed a memo of understanding on ending their war. The first to pass was a French-flagged vessel. Three Saudi-flagged tankers followed. Oil prices fell 3% after the signing of the agreement, but it's been criticised in the United States. Donald Trump's former Vice President Mike Pence said the deal smacked of appeasement. The US Defence Secretary Pete Hegseth has announced a review of America's relationship with its NATO allies. He said European members had to be responsible for defending their own continent. The United Arab Emirates has become the first Arab country to set a minimum age for social media use. New rules have been approved banning children under 15 from creating or using personal social media accounts. The Palestinian Authority has condemned an Israeli announcement that it's stripping it of its illegally enshrined role administering a disputed holy site in the occupied West Bank. The Palestinians say the Israeli plan to control the site is a breach of international law. Israel's foreign minister says he's severing all ties with the European Union's top diplomat, Kaya Kallas, over remarks in which she reportedly compared Israel to apartheid-era South Africa. She responded, saying the two-state solution remained the only viable path to peace in the Middle East. President Zelensky has described Ukraine's latest attack on a Moscow oil refinery as a fair response to the Russian attacks on Ukraine. Kyiv's bombardment was one of the biggest on Moscow of the war. Government employees in Afghanistan say they're no longer allowed to take smartphones to work after a decree banning their use for government workers took effect. The Taliban says it's to ensure employees serve the public interest instead of scrolling. BBC News.
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4: Just gone 5 o'clock on your Thursday. What's up? I'm Eddie. It's almost the end of the month. I feel like it feels like the end of the month for some reason. Today feels like a weekend and I'm here for it. I've got Eric Pritz with Call On Me on the way. One of the best songs ever. Up first though, Bobby Brown with Two Can Play That Game.
0: 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Drop it.

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0: here on Love 107.1. How you doing? My name is Eddie, and what really, really ruined my evening was that I went to see Eric Prydz perform at Expo, I think it was last year, and he never played this song. But hey, you get to hear it right here on Love 107.1. On the way, I've got Galantis, David Guetta, and 5 Seconds of Summer with this. It's called Lighter. That's on the way for you, but right before that, I have this. Ella Langley with Be Her. She's next, but before that, Ren's on the click. Could I ask for
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0: Hey, I'm Ren, and let's start with great local news. Did you know that His Highness Sheikh Mohammed bin Rashid Al Maktoum, Vice President and Prime Minister of the UAE and ruler of Dubai, has announced the launch of the Dubai 8 initiative, Dubai Al Af'al in Arabic, aimed at passing Dubai's work philosophy to future generations and embedding it across institutions and companies. Describing the concept, His Highness said it is about achieving the extraordinary with excellence in record time, highlighting that Dubai's approach is built on delivering exceptional results quickly with precision and excellence. He added as well, "Our motto has always been, we say what we do and we do what we say." And this is great. Now let's talk about something else. Emirates Airline has introduced the world's first conflict cover for travel that includes medical reimbursement of up to $25,000, hotel stays during airport closures, and a free trip extension of up to 30 days, offering travelers greater peace of mind. In a statement released, the Dubai-based airline said that the package takes into consideration all conflict disruptions, including medical cover for conflict-related incidents, backed by airline-managed hotel accommodation and extended stay support across a range of disruption scenarios. And last but not least, let's talk about something really, really interesting. The third edition of Dubai Holdings Gift It Forward initiative has distributed more than 500,000 repurposed items, reaching over 23,000 beneficiaries across the UAE. The annual program, organized in collaboration with the Community Development Authority, brings together surplus donations from Dubai Holding and more than 65 partners, turning them into essential items for low-income families, workers, students, and other people. This year's edition aligned with the season of Wulfa, so donations valued at over 22 million dirhams, surpassing the total value of items distributed in 2024 and 2025 combined. The initiative helped divert more than 125 tons of waste from landfills, cutting 62,000 and plus kilograms of carbon emissions. Donations included brand new clothing, accessories, stationery, home goods, and more. And that's it for The Click.
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0: David Guetta, Galantis, and 5 Seconds of Summer with Lighter right here on Love 107.1. My name is Eddie. Have you heard of Dubaiing something? As in to Dubai it. You haven't? Well, I'll tell you all about it. It's a really cool thing. I'll tell you after Sam Sparrow, Black and Gold.
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0: Well, taking a look at the traffic across Dubai right now. From Barsha Heights towards JVC, Hesse Street is kind of slow moving at the moment, the closer you get to the bridge over Ras Al Khor Road. And also heading northbound, Ras Al Khor Road is kind of slow moving at the moment. I apologize, that's the Al Khail Road. Ras Al Khor Road is when you connect to Al Khail Road at the very end of it by the Ras Al Khor Wildlife Sanctuary. That road is kind of busy at the moment, heading towards D62, not the Hammer Street, heading into the airport tunnel and out of it on to Beirut Street. Kind of slow moving at the moment. However, it looks slightly better than E11 Al Ittihad Street and kind of worse than E311 Sheikh Mohammed bin Zayed Road. So choose wisely if you're heading northbound. 7001 is the SMS. Get in touch only if it's absolutely safe to do so. If I've missed something, just again, if it's absolutely safe to do so. Drive safe.
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Sam Sparrow with Black and Gold right here on Love 107.1, part of the Fun Asian Network. How you doing? My name is Eddie, and there's a new term out there, which I absolutely love it already. It was coined by His Highness Sheikh Mohammed bin Rashid Al Maktoum, the Vice President and the Prime Minister of the UAE, and obviously the ruler of Dubai. It's called the Dubai It Initiative. So you just Dubai something. If you don't know what it means exactly, it's basically the whole idea behind it. It's an initiative aimed to like kind of just show Dubai's work philosophy, that we go out and we do it all and we do it super fast and super cool. And I am absolutely here for it, because Dubai It is to achieve something extraordinary with excellence in record time. And that's the most Dubai thing ever, you know? Like, oh yeah, we're going to build the tallest building super fast. Oh, we're going to this bridge super fast. Oh, how about that? Super fast and super good at the same time. What's something that you've Dubai'd in the past year or in the past 6 months? Let me know. 0555-66-1071. I haven't Dubai'd anything yet, but I hope I could Dubai something in the next 6 months. Here's John Newman right here on Love.

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2: Taking a look at the traffic across Dubai right now. Sakaim Street heading towards Al Khail Road. It's kind of slow moving at the moment. Talking about Khail Road, the traffic starts just around Dubai Hills heading northbound. So keep that in mind if you're heading northbound on Al Khail Road. That traffic kind of goes up all the way towards Dubai Design District. Gets slightly better and then it picks up again on Ras Al Khor Road heading towards Nadal Hamar. E311 heading northbound. It's kind of slow moving at the moment as well. If there's anything I've missed out, 7001 is the SMS. Please get in touch only if it's absolutely necessary and definitely safe to do so. Please drive safe.
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1: Well, she broke through with Love Song, a track famously written after being pressured to write a radio hit, ironically becoming her biggest one. A skilled pianist and also a songwriter, she followed it with favorites like King of Anything and Brave, which I'll play for you right now. Beyond pop music, she's earned critical acclaim writing the Broadway musical Waitress, making her one of the few artists to actually find major success in both the charts and musical theater. Any guesses who I'm talking about here?
0: Artists that changed the world.
1: She's phenomenal. She's the one and only Sarah Barry Ellis. Here she is with Brave. She's our artist that changed the world, right?

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1: Hey, what's up? I'm Eddie. This summer, we have a big surprise planned for you. Starting next week, Love 107.1 is giving you the ultimate staycation. 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Big Summer Surprises is brought to you by our presenting sponsor, Skechers, the title sponsors, Papa John's, and last but not least, our hospitality partner is Rixos Al Mayrid Ras Al Khaimah. 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
0: As the mercury rises, keep an eye on the weather to stay cool.
1: Well, today is very hot with plenty of sunshine and we experience highs of 42 degrees Celsius. You will see wind gusts up to 22 kilometers per hour and tonight's going to be clear and very warm with lows of 32 degrees Celsius.
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4: BBC News with Moira Alderson. Marine tracking platforms say at least four tankers have sailed through the Strait of Hormuz after Iran and the United States signed a memo of understanding on ending their war. The first to pass was a French-flagged vessel. Three Saudi-flagged tankers followed. Oil prices fell 3% after the signing of the agreement, but it's been criticised in the United States. Donald Trump's former Vice President Mike Pence said the deal smacked of appeasement. The US Defense Secretary Pete Hegseth has announced a review of America's relationship with its NATO allies. He said European members had to be responsible for defending their own continent. The United Arab Emirates has become the first Arab country to set a minimum age for social media use. New rules have been approved banning children under 15 from creating or using personal social media accounts. The Palestinian Authority has condemned an Israeli announcement that it's stripping it of its illegally enshrined role administering a disputed holy site in the occupied West Bank. The Palestinians say the Israeli plan to control the site is a breach of international law. Israel's foreign minister says he's severing all ties with the European Union's top diplomat, Kaya Kallas, over remarks in which she reportedly compared Israel to apartheid-era South Africa. She responded, saying the two-state solution remained the only viable path to peace in the Middle East. President Zelensky has described Ukraine's latest attack on a Moscow oil refinery as a fair response to the Russian attacks on Ukraine. Kyiv's bombardment was one of the biggest on Moscow of the war. Government employees in Afghanistan say they're no longer allowed to take smartphones to work after a decree banning their use for government workers took effect. The Taliban says it's to ensure employees serve the public interest instead of scrolling. BBC News.
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6: Just gone 6 o'clock on Thursday. What up? I'm Eddie. I'll be with you all the way till 8 o'clock this hour. I'm talking about Simon Cowell not having a very crucial thing. It's not wrinkles, but I'll get to that. Camila Cabello's on the way up first, though. For Life by Kygo.
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0: with my rhyme away of the late song, which actually, the brand new over on the East Bay. The Food 5, it's out in the cinemas right now. That's on the way, but before that, I've got Ren on the click next.
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Hey, I'm Ren, and let's start with great local news. Did you know that His Highness Sheikh Mohammed bin Rashid Al Maktoum, Vice President and Prime Minister of the UAE and ruler of Dubai, has announced the launch of the Dubai 8 initiative, Dubai Al Af'al in Arabic, aimed at passing Dubai's work philosophy to future generations and embedding it across institutions and companies. Describing the concept, His Highness said it is about achieving the extraordinary with excellence in record time, highlighting that Dubai's approach is built on delivering exceptional results quickly with precision and excellence. He added as well, "Our motto has always been, we say what we do and we do what we say." And this is great. Now let's talk about something else. Emirates Airline has introduced the world's first conflict cover for travel that includes medical reimbursement of up to $25,000, hotel stays during airport closures, and a free trip extension of up to 30 days, offering travelers greater peace of mind. In a statement released, the Dubai-based airline said that the package takes into consideration all conflict disruptions, including medical cover for conflict-related incidents, backed by airline-managed hotel accommodation and extended stay support across a range of disruption scenarios. And last but not least, let's talk about something really, really interesting. The third edition of Dubai Holdings Gifted Forward initiative has distributed more than 500,000 repurposed items, reaching over 23,000 beneficiaries across the UAE. The annual program, organized in collaboration with the Community Development Authority, brings together surplus donations from Dubai Holding and more than

0: and 65 partners, turning them into essential items for low-income families, workers, students, and other people. This year's edition aligned with the season of Wulfa, saw donations valued at over 22 million dirhams, surpassing the total value of items distributed in 2024 and 2025 combined. The initiative helped divert more than 125 tons of waste from landfills, cutting 62,000 and plus kilograms of carbon emissions. Donations included brand new clothing, accessories, stationery, home goods, and more. And that's it for The Click.
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live with This Love right here on Love 107.1. How you doing? My name is Eddie, the lead singer of that band, Cheat on His Wife. Anyways, how you doing? I'm Eddie, and Simon Cowell does not have a mobile phone, which blows my mind. And his fiance is talking about how long he's not had a phone, which will blow your mind. I'll tell you all about it right after Mark Amber. But here's Rihanna first with Love on the Brain.

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4: Well, taking a look at the traffic across Dubai right now. Very slow moving at the moment on E311 heading northbound. The traffic starts around Arabian Ranches up until Falcon City Wonders. Then it dies down. No traffic. You're easy. You're going great. And then right after you pass International City and Al Warqa 1, that's where the traffic starts building up heading northbound into Sharjah. It is basically bumper to bumper right after National Paints Bridge. If there's anything I've missed out, 7001 is the SMS. Please get in touch only if it's absolutely safe to do so, and drive safe.
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Mark Amber with Belong Together right here on Love 107.1, part of the Funasia Network. Good afternoon. My name is Eddie. And Lauren Silverman, Simon Cowell's fiance, says that Simon's ditched his phone about 8 years ago. But then she backtracks and goes like, no. It is a smartphone in the sense that it's like an iPhone, but there's nothing on it. Which, I mean, come on. Does he have a phone or does he not have a phone? And she says that it's completely shut down, so he can only text WhatsApp. That's it. Like, is it like a brick phone? What's the vibe here? But she says that the difference that it has made on him in a positive way, it's been extraordinary. Here's my question. Could you survive with just WhatsApp on your phone? There's pros and cons to this. The pros is you will never receive an email from work. Amazing. You will never see, I don't know, any other sort of social media which makes you, you know, compare yourself to other people. Great. The bad part of it is you are only stuck with WhatsApp. Have you seen the stuff people post on their WhatsApp stories? You haven't, right? Exactly. But now that's the only form of stories that you'll see. And it is super cringe. You have to deal with that. I don't think I could. I would rather have a like one of those Nokia 1100s. Like 1100, the black ones with the little buttons. I would rather have that and nothing than a smartphone which has nothing but WhatsApp. I think it would drive me crazy. How about you? Let me know. 0555-66-1071. Could you survive with just WhatsApp on your phone? Here's Alicia Keys with No One. I think No One can survive. Right here on Love 107.1.

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1: How are you doing? My name is Eddie, and starting with the world of cycling, as Belgium's Wout van Aert is set to miss next month's Tour de France with an elbow injury. The 31-year-old who won the Paris-Roubaix in April is a key rider for his team Visma, alongside four-time Grand Tour winner Jonas Vingegaard. Van Aert said, "The Tour de France is one of my main goals every year. Unfortunately, a crash during training has put a spanner in the works, and the injury to my elbow has worsened and has still not healed sufficiently." And now over to the FIFA World Cup 2026. Austria won a World Cup game for the first time in 36 years with a 3-1 victory over a Jordan team, making their debut at the global showpiece. Cristiano Ronaldo and his Portugal teammates could only manage a 1-1 draw with the Democratic Republic of Congo on Wednesday in their opening World Cup match. England beat Croatia 4-2, Ghana had a 1-0 victory over Panama, and Uzbekistan was beat 3-1 by Colombia. And tonight we'll have Czechia versus South Africa at 8 p.m. right after the show ends. 11 p.m. Switzerland goes against Bosnia and Herzegovina and Qatar, and Canada play at 2 a.m. Mexico plays against South Korea at 5 a.m. And last but not least, USA will play Australia at 11 p.m. tomorrow. And that's your sports.
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6: How you doing? My name is Eddie, and earlier I asked you, would you survive just having WhatsApp on your smartphone? And Layla sent me a WhatsApp on our, funny enough, WhatsApp on our number 0555-66-1071 saying, I would rather have LinkedIn. That's it? Just LinkedIn? I'm concerned for you. Layla, can I call you and just like we can have like a conversation? Because this is scaring me right now. Only LinkedIn? What are you doing with only LinkedIn? I would rather have nothing over LinkedIn. I think LinkedIn's the worst. It's like, it's a what? You're confusing me, Layla. Please just elaborate, please, on this one, because I'm a bit dumbfounded right now. Here's Michael Bublé in the meantime, because what was that?

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0: As the mercury rises, keep an eye on the weather to stay cool.
3: Well, today is very hot with plenty of sunshine and we experience highs of 42 degrees Celsius. You will see wind gusts up to 22 kilometers per hour and tonight's going to be clear and very warm with lows of 32 degrees Celsius.
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4: BBC News with Moira Alderson. Marine tracking platforms say at least four tankers have sailed through the Strait of Hormuz after Iran and the United States signed a memo of understanding on ending their war. The first to pass was a French-flagged vessel. Three Saudi-flagged tankers followed. Oil prices fell 3% after the signing of the agreement, but it's been criticised in the United States. Donald Trump's former Vice President Mike Pence said the deal smacked of appeasement. The US Defence Secretary Pete Hegseth has announced a review of America's relationship with its NATO allies. He said European members had to be responsible for defending their own continent. The United Arab Emirates has become the first Arab country to set a minimum age for social media use. New rules have been approved banning children under 15 from creating or using personal social media accounts. The Palestinian Authority has condemned an Israeli announcement that it's stripping it of its illegally enshrined role administering a disputed holy site in the occupied West Bank. The Palestinians say the Israeli plan to control the site is a breach of international law. Israel's foreign minister says he's severing all ties with the European Union's top diplomat, Kaya Kallas, over remarks in which she reportedly compared Israel to apartheid-era South Africa. She responded, saying the two-state solution remained the only viable path to peace in the Middle East. President Zelensky has described Ukraine's latest attack on a Moscow oil refinery as a fair response to the Russian attacks on Ukraine. Kyiv's bombardment was one of the biggest on Moscow of the war. Government employees in Afghanistan say they're no longer allowed to take smartphones to work after a decree banning their use for government workers took effect. The Taliban says it's to ensure employees serve the public interest instead of scrolling. BBC News.
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6: Just gone 7 o'clock on Thursday. What's up? I'm Eddie. I've got the most random thing for you in about 20 minutes. It's about food. It's about World Cup. It's about England in 20 minutes, okay? So stick around for that. But before that, I got Justin Timberlake. And up first, Lady Gaga with Bad Romance.
3: 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Rah, rah.

0: this Justin Timberlake, the Carrier River Justin Timberlake right here. If you are an agent that, you know, hires people who are great at singing, never contact me. How you doing? My name is Eddie. I'll be with you all the way till 8 o'clock. This is On The Way For You. I only miss you in the morning. Henry Moody with Miss You's On The Way. And before that, Ren's On The Click next. Could I ask for
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0: Hey, I'm Ren, and let's start with great local news. Did you know that His Highness Sheikh Mohammed bin Rashid Al Maktoum, Vice President and Prime Minister of the UAE and ruler of Dubai, has announced the launch of the Dubai 8 initiative, Dubai Al Af'al in Arabic, aimed at passing Dubai's work philosophy to future generations and embedding it across institutions and companies. Describing the concept, His Highness said it is about achieving the extraordinary with excellence in record time, highlighting that Dubai's approach is built on delivering exceptional results quickly with precision and excellence. He added as well, "Our motto has always been, we say what we do and we do what we say." And this is great. Now let's talk about something else. Emirates Airline has introduced the world's first conflict cover for travel that includes medical reimbursement of up to $25,000, hotel stays during airport closures, and a free trip extension of up to 30 days, offering travelers greater peace of mind. In a statement released, the Dubai-based airline said that the package takes into consideration all conflict disruptions, including medical cover for conflict-related incidents, backed by airline-managed hotel accommodation and extended stay support across a range of disruption scenarios. And last but not least, let's talk about something really, really interesting. The third edition of Dubai Holdings Gift It Forward initiative has distributed more than 500,000 repurposed items, reaching over 23,000 beneficiaries across the UAE. The annual program, organized in collaboration with the Community Development Authority, brings together surplus donations from Dubai Holding and more than 65 partners, turning them into essential items for low-income families, workers, students, and other people. This year's edition, aligned with the season of Wulfa, saw donations valued at over 22 million dirhams, surpassing the total value of items distributed in 2024 and 2025 combined. The initiative helped divert more than 125 tons of waste from landfills, cutting 62,000 and plus kilograms of carbon emissions. Donations included brand new clothing, accessories, stationery, home goods, and more. And that's it for The Click.
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0: James Blunt with Besides You right here on Love 107.1, part of the Funasia Network. How you doing? My name is Eddie, and FIFA World Cup is going super strong. England beat Croatia 4-2. Huge match. Amazing. And one of my absolute favorite social media artists, I can call him, Big John. If you don't know who Big John is this guy who just orders Chinese food. And that's his whole thing. He's huge in a good way, and like follower-wise as well. And he's amazing. If you don't know, he does the, you know, very world-famous Bush. And they asked him, like, yo, who do you support in the FIFA World Cup? Who do you think's going to win? And this is what he said.
1: I'm going to go for a bit of a dark horse. I think Mexico will win the World Cup. I think home advantage, the altitude, the heat. I think they've got a good side, and I think the passionate crowd. I think someone like Mexico will do very well, so I'm ticking
0: him. I absolutely love him. He's from the England. He's from England, but still roots for Mexico. But they still kind of went on with the whole patriotic thing, and they asked him, like, hey, listen, what if England wins the FIFA World Cup? What will you be ordering? And, oh, he's got the best order. Listen up.
1: Chinese takeaway, you get a chicken chow mein, special fried rice, sweet and sour chicken ball, sweet and sour chicken Hong Kong style, roast chicken Chinese style, roast duck Chinese style, crispy shredded chili beef and black bean, prawn and black bean, chips, prawn crackers, curry sauce, and don't forget the pancake rolls. Bush.
0: Yes, I love it. That made my whole week just knowing that. I want England to win the World Cup just for him to order that. Like, that just made my day, and I thought I should share it with you.
2: 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All day, all day. 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
2: 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Oh.

Holy Pie, right here on Love 107.1, part of the Funasia Network. How you doing? I'm Eddie, and do you use Threads? If you do, I've got something to tell you right after Moby, but here's Neo first.

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4: What's up? My name is Eddie, and Threads, you know, also known as Meta's ugly Twitter twin slash nemesis, has hit 500 million users. I personally don't know two people who use it. Like, literally. I think I only know one person. Do you use it? If you do, please tell me why. Because, I mean, there's Twitter, X. 0555-66-1071 is the WhatsApp. Please explain to me why you use

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1: As the mercury rises, keep an eye on the weather to stay cool.
2: Well, today is very hot with plenty of sunshine and we experience highs of 42 degrees Celsius. You will see wind gusts up to 22 kilometers per hour and tonight's going to be clear and very warm with lows of 32 degrees Celsius.
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1: You said you hated the ocean, but you're surfing.

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